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1: 10-4. Fire Sawgrass Boulevard and Lyons, Sawgrass Boulevard and Lyons Road, 94 Echo. City bus southbound lanes near Texas Roadhouse. A tire came off the bus and there were flames under the vehicle. Caller was a passerby.
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5: Ten for Sawgrass and Lyons, southbound lanes by the Texas Roadhouse. The caller is a passerby advising that there's a vehicle flames coming from under a vehicle and passengers are still inside the vehicle.
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0: 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We do have one city bus pulled off to the side. No active fire at this time.
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0: 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Anniversary 51, no injuries northbound, just south of.
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0: Sorry, Joanna. 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
1: Do we have... 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
1: no.
2: Who does light? 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
3: We're also waiting for the elected officials.
2: The mayor just stopped by. 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
3: Over here.

0: Rescue 64, copy mental illness with injury. PD's not as well, Coral Square Mall, 9469 West Atlantic, 9469 West Atlantic, 14 Alpha Sector. By the shoe carnival, there's a female saying she's hearing voices and wants to go to the hospital. She's alone, was trying to go to a homeless shelter, but they were closed. She's saying she feels sick and doesn't know how old she is.
1: 264 Capitol.
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0: Copy. X-rays advising there was a white male popping wheelies and being signal 12 on a motorbike last seen wearing all black, running stop signs. 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

0: 10, I'm from Cyrus. 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
0: Tower. Yankee 34.
1: Go.
0: The mom of the 1015 is in the PD lobby. Wanted to talk to an officer.
1: B-51.
0: Tower.
2: 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We're staging for PD request.
0: 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Go ahead.
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0: So we're empty staging. Is it clear for the letter? Is it clear for empty data? They're staging on the signal 20.
2: 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Go ahead and dispatch, yes.
0: Brilliant.

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0: Thank you.
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0: 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It's going to be at Sonata 4175 West Sample, 4175 West Sample Road, 113 Kilo. 78-year-old female lethargic, in and out of consciousness. She'll be located in the common area.
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0: 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Occurred at 2914 89th Terrace. 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